hits, chart-topping energy. That's KG 95.3, today's best music.

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I smoke too much and that's an issue, but okay. Hey, tell your friends it was nice to meet you.

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0: Oh, yeah. I'm so glad that song's still hanging on. We were playing that before really anybody, and, of course,